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The other night I called my girl, I asked her, could we meet? I said, let's go to my house, we could have a bite to eat. And as we walked in through the door, she screamed at what she saw. There was little Peppino doing a cha-cha on the floor. Peppino's una gilla, ma fatta scomparì.

That day I've gathered so much knowledge. These are things they don't teach you in college. Se te la piglia troppo grasso, tutto la casa poi ti sconguasso. 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